might you made. Other things just make you swear and curse. 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

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You're not like anyone I've met, you're not like anyone I've seen.

Oh, Rudy, the Hooty Fruity. Oh, Rudy, the Hooty Fruity. Oh, Rudy, the Hooty Fruity. Oh, Rudy. 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